song. So come on real strong and you can sing along. Ring a ding ding ding, oh, what a joy it brings. We go all night long until the break of dawn. Yes, we're going strong, we go on and on. Do the rig-a-dig-a-ding-dong song. Do the rig-a-dig-a-ding-dong song.

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A poor man's made out of muscle and blood. A muscle and blood and a skin and bones. You've got a mind that's weak and a back that's strong. You lose.

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I see you.

I'm bigger than the average Joe. I'm there on the corner, rapping with my homies. Generación 90.